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1: This is the blues I'm playing.
0: Congratulations. It's the motherfucking chase.
1: Yes, it's a final
0: you feel me?
1: Thing. 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

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They tell me Chubb's the only one that get your hand-me-downs and party at the party playing with his nose now. 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Why you trolling like a bitch? 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
1: Hey kids.
2: Hey dad.
1: What do you want to do today?
2: We don't know.
1: Do you want to go to the matinee?
2: No.
1: Do you want to go to the amusement park?
2: No.
1: Do you want to go to the punk rock show?